0: you go. There's something I want you to have.
1: Oh, it's beautiful. But wait a minute, isn't this?
0: Yeah, yes it is.
1: But I thought the old lady dropped it into the ocean in the air.
0: Well, baby, I went down and got it for you.

0: Remember your parties. Gold FM. Solid Radio.
1: When I first saw you.

0: your marks. Get set. Gold FM. Solid Radio.
1: You don't have to be beautiful.